I don't wanna work a lot, merely a little in the amount. I don't wanna work.

0: Tales.
1: Word to Mr. Buddha. Y'all niggas sounding like intruders.
2: Yeah, I remember them niggas from way back when. 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
1: I love calling out your fake so-sos on every coast. Some niggas always acting like hoes.
0: Talking about they want a freestyle but can't even rock a show. Or write a cool song. You're probably just an average Joe Blow. On these nets, cause I'm coming for ya. Out the Lost Gate to sunny Southern California.
3: Ain't really saying nothing.
1: Yo,
0: suckers try to bring it, but strictly be bluffing. Quasimodo drop jewels on phony niggas acting rough.
3: Tough MC ain't really saying nothing.
0: If you can talk, then you can.

0: Eddie Murphy delirious. Me, I'm straight like 915. Two spliffs of the green, now my eyes Chinese. Add on, multiply, let's divide this cream. One for you.
1: Yeah.
0: One for you. Two for you. One, two for me.
1: Yo, what the fuck?

See, the Spirit of God is omnipotent, and it works on you. It'll work on your ass, and I can be far, far away, because it's considering conscience, you know. Ain't nothing fell in my conscience, because I'm sent by Jesus to do what I'm doing. It's all, and I keep it all lawful and legal. I come in the name of Jesus by the power of the Holy Spirit. Anybody resisting, goddamn my ass kisses.

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You terribly mistaken, I reap the terrible rain. Ladies wanna stroke the mane of the lion. When I step into the mic zone, hell get thrown, and it's proven it's shown. Out the wound, I was born to rule, lead men to water. Now the school is in session, take lesson. 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
1: the dope ain't good.
0: The dope ain't good. If I could, I would, I would. The dope ain't good,
1: it ain't good,
0: it ain't good. If I could, I would.
1: Yeah. I made fettuccine with a fentanyl. Fetty wop, I ballin', I ain't ball. What you done with that? You done with that? This the streets ain't no refund in that. Folk hero, moving O's of cocaine, that's Coke Zero.
0: What?
1: But what came first?
0: The bird or the brick?
1: The bird or the brick?
0: The scale of the fish?
1: The scale of the
0: bell or the zip?
1: The bell or the zip?
0: I could sell anything.
1: Anything.
0: But the hell with this?
1: The hell?
0: It's too much to risk.
1: Don't smell like vinegar.
0: Like vinegar.
1: Got me in the negative. Like

0: 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Like a tux, nigga. Like a tux. Life's a gamble, so I'm counting cards. I'm counting cards. Wishing on a star. White girl, come out wherever you are.
1: Wherever you are.
0: Fiends end up with toe tags. They end up with toe tags. When the dope bag. If I could, I would. I would. I would.

0: 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All your brothers and sisters using the word nigga.
1: That's all I need. You motherfuckers talk about is nigga.
2: Personally, I think the lyrics are a bit too harsh.
0: I ain't no nigga. Fuck
3: this. Every day come out your mouth, got to be a full letter word.
2: The way you talk about women is bullshit.
0: What you motherfuckers doing for the black community anyway?
3: Motherfucker, I got kids. I don't want to listen to that bullshit.
4: Fuck the nigga.
0: Motherfuckers need to stop.
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I wish you dead. Oh, please come back, I need your help. And everybody that's got somebody deceased, I know you feel the same. Your spirit gon' live through me. Listen, I light a candle on your death and birthday. Lord have mercy, it seems you cursed me with a life of pain. All I do is strain, every day's a struggle. 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

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I was 8 years old, my pops was drama. 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And everybody that's got somebody deceased, I know you feel the same. Spirit gon' live through me. 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

Top of my niggas, you stun on us, we shoot people. 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Alive with this 4-5 Magnum. 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I miss the dead, I wish the dead would please come back, I need your help. And everybody that's got somebody deceased, I know you feel the same. 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
2: Right? Die, man. Yeah, just, I need some knowledge, man. Just a little bit of wisdom, you know. Someone take me through. Mm-hmm.
3: Listen, man. At the end of the day, my dude, all we got is us, man. You know what I mean? So
2: somebody we can kick it to.
3: That's it, man. You know, we got to put this shit together, man. You know what I mean? We're losing brothers, we're losing sisters and all that.
2: At the end of the day, seen him last week, too. You know what I mean?
3: So good. Feel good, man.
2: It's five out.
3: Feel good, man. Don't even worry about that, though, man. We got us. You know what I mean?
2: Yeah, you got us, bro.
3: All right,
2: let's go. Let's go inside, man.

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